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Chat. Chat. Chat. 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Chat. Chat. Chat. 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Chat. 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Chat. 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Chat. Chat. Chat. 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Chat. Chat. Chat. Chat. Chat. Chat. Chat. Chat. Chat. Chat. Chat. Chat. Chat. Ch

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I gave the most and took the loss for what I chose. I fought for you, led me to a painful

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1: Open up, man.
0: Yo, what do you want, man?
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0: You made her catch you?
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0: But who?
1: The girl next door, you know?
0: Man.
1: I don't know what to do.
0: Said it wasn't you.
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